0: go wild.
1: Made me go wild. 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There was nothing in the world making me smile. I could smile.

kid, and they'll rat on you. The family niggas will rat on you. That's why we gotta be prepared to take whoever out we need.

you cry if you saw me crying? And would you save my soul tonight? Would you tremble